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1: The Red Rocker Sammy Hagar here. We are back with yet another Top Rock Countdown of my favorite Virgo rock stars. Okay? Virgos. They go from kind of like right after Leo, you know, August 23rd through September 22nd, right around in there. Some people say if you're born September 22nd, you're a Libra. I think somebody like Ray Charles or Bruce Springsteen or somebody's kind of right there on that cusp, but I ain't worried about that. We're talking about Virgos, all right? They want everything perfect. They are picky. Yeah, you put the food down in front of them. This is too cold. Oh, this is overcooked. Oh, this is undercooked. You know, oh, I don't like the way this is prepared. Oh, this is too salty. Probably Virgos have sex the same way. I mean, they probably sit there and complain about it. Oh, I'm not going to get any explanatives. The Red Rocker Sammy Hagar here. We'll be right back with the Top Rock Countdown. Woo! Virgos!
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But we're talking about Roger Waters here. So he's, I mean, I think he probably wrote most of The Wall. He certainly promoted

0: The Red Rocker Sammy Hagar here signing off with another Top Rock Countdown. Hope you had a blast. Hope you go get some Beach Bar rum. It's still warm weather. Pour it in that watermelon. Tear it up. Love, peace, and happiness. Yes.
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I woke last night to the sound of thunder. How far off, I sat and wondered. 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Ain't it funny how the night moves? 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
0: 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Hear all the action as the Lions take on the Saints.
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0: The regular season begins on Sunday, September 13th in New Orleans. Hear all the action as the Lions take on the Saints.
2: Man, I got a plan, I swear to you. 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
1: Rumors spreading around in that Texas town about the shack outside the game. And you know what I'm talking about. 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I'm racing.

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1: 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Here we go, Jim. Tony!
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0: 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Hear all the action as the Lions take on the Saints.
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Your car was rusty and barely legal for the road back when you were in high school. But it didn't matter. 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
2: Man, I got a plan, I swear to you. 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
1: Time for Bear News in 90. Here's Dave.
2: Today is the last day that Michigan homeowners, renters, and businesses affected by the April storms have to apply for SBA disaster loans. The SBA said just under 400 people in Michigan have applied for disaster loans related to the April storms. So far, $4.2 million has been approved for homeowners, renters, and businesses. The SBA says even if you've applied for assistance from another program, you should consider filing for an SBA loan. You have until 11:59 tonight. Concord Academy in Boyne says they will not open for the school year. The Board of Directors said the decision was made because of low enrollment and finances. Concord Academy Boyne is a tuition-free public charter school for pre-kindergarten to 12th grade. State Representative Betsy Kofia introduced Senate-backed legislation aimed to bring greater transparency to state government. House Bills 6299 and 6300 would require the Michigan Legislature and the Governor's Office to comply with the state's existing Freedom of Information Act. Kofia said the bills were passed by the Senate with overwhelming bipartisan support at the beginning of the term, but have sat with the House Government Committee since January of 25. Safe Harbor of Traverse City is looking for more volunteers as summer winds down. The homeless shelter needs 10 to 15 regular volunteers to help with meals, check-in, and guests. Officials say volunteer numbers typically drop during the summer. Most shifts run 5 to 8 p.m. And after being swept away in April, officials in Grand Traverse County say construction on the Beitner Bridge is on track. They hope they have the bridge open by Christmas. Sports and weather coming up next.
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2: The Detroit Tigers dropped the rubber game to the L.A. Dodgers 6-1 in a rain-delayed afternoon Sunday. Detroit heads to Minnesota for 3 with the Twins. First pitch tonight, 7:40. Detroit is 5.5 games out of a playoff spot with a month left to go in the season. 4 games in the WNBA last night. The Dream beat the Lynx 89-81. It was the Sparks 90, Storm 74. The Valkyries got past the Fire 86-69. And the Wings beat the Sun 97-71. The WNBA is off till September 17th for the FIBA Women's Basketball World Cup. Angel Reese avoided suspension as her 8th technical foul was quickly rescinded by the WNBA. Reese was assessed the foul in Friday's game with the Portland Fire. The Detroit Lions closed out preseason play with a 25-16 victory over the Colts Saturday. The Lions also trimmed their 90-player roster to 53 by the 6 p.m. deadline Sunday. Head coach Dan Campbell used all 53 spots, unlike last season when they only announced 50 positions. Josh Dobbs won the backup QB job, and safeties Kirby Joseph and Brian Branch will start the season on the physically unable to perform list. The Lions open the regular season at Ford Field Sunday, September 13th at 1 o'clock against the New Orleans Saints. Catch all the action all season long on Classic Rock the Bear. Look for showers early today. They're going to be a partly cloudy afternoon with a high of 86. Partly cloudy overnight tonight, the low 63. Partly cloudy early on Tuesday, then maybe a stray thunder shower in the afternoon. Look for a high of 88. I'm David Barr.
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10: Today is the last day that Michigan homeowners, renters, and businesses affected by the April storms have to apply for SBA disaster loans. The SBA said just under 400 people in Michigan have applied for disaster loans related to the April storms. So far, $4.2 million has been approved for homeowners, renters, and businesses. The SBA says even if you've applied for assistance from another program, you should consider filing for an SBA loan. You have until 11:59 tonight. Concord Academy in Boyne says they will not open for the school year. The board of directors said the decision was made because of low enrollment and finances. Concord Academy Boyne is a tuition-free public charter school for pre-kindergarten to 12th grade. State Representative Betsy Cofia introduced Senate-backed legislation aimed to bring greater transparency to state government. House Bills 6299 and 6300 would require the Michigan legislature and the governor's office to comply with the state's existing Freedom of Information Act. Cofia said the bills were passed by the Senate with overwhelming bipartisan support at the beginning of the term, but have sat with the House Government Committee since January of 25. Safe Harbor of Traverse City is looking for more volunteers as summer winds down. The homeless shelter needs 10 to 15 regular volunteers to help with meals, check-in, and guests. Officials say volunteer numbers typically drop during the summer. Most shifts run 5 to 8 p.m. And after being swept away in April, officials in Grand Traverse County say construction on the Beitner Bridge is on track. They hope to have the bridge open by Christmas. Sports and weather coming up next.
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10: The Detroit Tigers dropped the rubber game to the LA Dodgers 6-1 in a rain-delayed afternoon Sunday. Detroit heads to Minnesota for three with the Twins. First pitch tonight, 7:40.

0: Detroit is 5.5 games out of a playoff spot with a month left to go in the season. Four games in the WNBA last night. The Dream beat the Lynx 89-81. It was the Sparks 90, Storm 74. The Valkyries got past the Fire 86-69. And the Wings beat the Sun 97-71. The WNBA is off till September 17th for the FIBA Women's Basketball World Cup. Angel Reese avoided suspension as her 8th technical foul was quickly rescinded by the WNBA. Reese was assessed the foul on Friday game with the Portland Fire. The Detroit Lions closed out preseason play with a 25-16 victory over the Colts Saturday. The Lions also trimmed their 90-player roster to 53 by the 6 p.m. deadline Sunday. College football, Eastern Michigan beat Sacramento State Saturday 28-17. Eastern is back in action at home Friday night against San Jose State University. Michigan State plays host to Toledo Friday. Michigan faces Western in the Big House Saturday night. And CMU heads to New Mexico. NASCAR saw Ryan Preece win the Coke Zero Sugar 400 at Daytona Saturday night. Up next is the Cookout Southern 500 at Darlington Sunday afternoon. Could still see some rain yet this morning. Otherwise, partly cloudy this afternoon with a high of 86. Partly cloudy overnight tonight, low 63. And we're going to start the day partly cloudy tomorrow. I'm David Barr.
1: You asked for it. You got it. More Bob and Tom. This is Bob and Tom Extra.
2: Hey, it's the Bob and Tom Show. There's Jess Hooker at the news desk.
3: I apologize for both the first segment and the introduction.
2: No apology for me. And in fact, I don't want you ever apologizing for me.
3: I was apologizing for me.
2: There's Pat Godwin.
4: Hello, Josh.
2: Willie G at the sports desk.
5: Hey, man.
2: There's Ace Cosby.
6: Hello.
2: I'm Josh Arnold. There's Tom.
3: Leaf blower hours, we've discussed this before. Sunday morning, leaf blower, what, maybe 10 a.m.? Earliest?
2: Yeah, 10 a.m. at earliest on Sunday.
3: Yeah. How do you feel about garbage trucks early in the morning with the backup beeper sound?
7: Ours comes at 6:30, so.
2: Wow.
7: Yeah, it's early. We're like the first one on the route.
3: Wow. Yeah. Working hard, tough gig.
7: Yeah.
3: I think maybe the volume of that backup thing, I'll put this in 1%er terms. Willie and I were in Vail, Colorado a couple weeks ago, and I would get up really early in the morning and walk in a nice brisk walk in the mountain air to go get coffee early, and there were these this beautiful little town, there are these huge garbage trucks. Beep, beep, beep, beep. So the people who own those million-dollar condos are getting awakened every morning. They're out there really early.
5: That's part of it. You're lucky to be out there in the mountains.
3: Yeah.
5: You know, that's a miracle.
3: Yeah,
5: We shouldn't be out there. It's a good reminder. When you're out there, you go, oh, yeah, I shouldn't be here. You shouldn't be able to fly to Denver, get in a bus for 2 hours and be in the middle of that. It shouldn't be. For the last 100 years, that was only accessible to like 30 people, and now we get to go there?
3: Yeah, it's amazing. I mean, it's just the noise of the garbage truck and the I'm just wondering if they can lower the volume of the beeps. It doesn't bother me because I'm up walking around.
5: I'm sure it's a liability issue. People with headphones on, people don't pay attention.
3: Oh, that's
5: can't get that fat garbage truck payout, which I'd imagine is a nice way to make a little coin.
7: Yeah,
6: our trucks don't back up; they just go down the block.
3: Yeah, that's a good for some Ace. They're constantly backing up there because the streets are kind of small. But the larger point here is that the annoyance of a leaf blower is more annoying than I think you're correct. I'm so excited about today's show. I don't think I've ever seen a more interesting mailbag than we have today.
2: This mailbag.
5: Uh-oh, Josh is being saucy again.
2: Comes in any weather.
3: So much for this letter. I'll have to read this later after we've had a palate cleanser. I'll go with this one for starters, because this is something really interesting, and it actually leads to an interesting topic, I think. Mr. Pat Godwin is right over there.
4: Oh, boy.
3: Your son Jimmy is 15?
4: Yeah.
3: And I think this is amazing. You took Jimmy to his first ever real concert last evening.
4: Yeah, he loved it. It was amazing. Puddle's Pity Party opened for Weird Al. What a show. What a presentation.
3: And Weird Al's touring with a big band.
4: Yeah.
3: And we've been talking about that show. Those tickets went on sale a year ago. Weird Al, I'm the first time I saw Weird Al, it was at a small nightclub in the early days of MTV. And then, but he's always had a terrific band. He's a great musical performer besides being a comedian. But so the question from this letter is, Dear Bob and Tom Show, I must know.

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0: Today is the last day that Michigan homeowners, renters, and businesses affected by the April storms have to apply for SBA disaster loans. The SBA said just under 400 people in Michigan have applied for disaster loans related to the April storms. So far, $4.2 million has been approved for homeowners, renters, and businesses. The SBA says even if you've applied for assistance from another program, you should consider filing for an SBA loan. You have until 11:59 tonight. Concord Academy in Boyne says they will not open for the school year. The board of directors said the decision was made because of low enrollment and finances. Concord Academy Boyne is a tuition-free public charter school for pre-kindergarten to 12th grade. State Representative Betsy Cofia introduced Senate-backed legislation aimed to bring greater transparency to state government. House Bills 6299 and 6300 would require the Michigan Legislature and the Governor's Office to comply with the state's existing Freedom of Information Act. Cofia said the bills were passed by the Senate with overwhelming bipartisan support at the beginning of the term, but have sat with the House Government Committee since January of 25. Safe Harbor of Traverse City is looking for more volunteers as summer winds down. The homeless shelter needs 10 to 15 regular volunteers to help with meals, check-in, and guests. Officials say volunteer numbers typically drop during the summer. Most shifts run 5 to 8 p.m. And after being swept away in April, officials in Grand Traverse County say construction on the Beitner Bridge is on track. They hope to have the bridge open by Christmas. Sports and weather coming up next.
8: You say you'd never give in to a meltdown. 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
2: The Detroit Tigers dropped the rubber game to the LA Dodgers 6-1 in a rain-delayed afternoon Sunday. Detroit heads to Minnesota for three with the Twins. First pitch tonight, 7:40. Detroit is 5.5 games out of a playoff spot with a month left to go in the season. Four games in the WNBA last night. The Dream beat the Lynx 89-81. It was the Sparks 90, Storm 74. The Valkyries got past the Fire 86-69, and the Wings beat the Sun 97-71. The WNBA is off till September 17th for the FIBA Women's Basketball World Cup. The Detroit Lions closed out preseason play with a 25-16 victory over the Colts Saturday. The Lions also trimmed their 90-player roster to 53 by the 6 p.m. deadline Sunday. College football, Eastern Michigan beat Sacramento State Saturday 28-17. Eastern is back in action at home Friday night against San Jose State University. Showers early and then partly cloudy today, 86 are high, partly cloudy tonight, low 63, and maybe some rain tomorrow. I'm David Barr.
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3: 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Here's Dave.
4: Today is the last day that Michigan homeowners, renters, and businesses affected by the April storms have to apply for SBA disaster loans. The SBA said just under 400 people in Michigan have applied for disaster loans related to the April storms. So far, $4.2 million has been approved for homeowners, renters, and businesses. The SBA says even if you've applied for assistance from another program, you should consider filing for an SBA loan. You have until 11:59 tonight. Concord Academy in Boyne says they will not open for the school year. The board of directors said the decision was made because of low enrollment and finances. Concord Academy Boyne is a tuition-free public charter school for pre-kindergarten to 12th grade. State Representative Betsy Cofia introduced Senate-backed legislation aimed to bring greater transparency to state government. House Bills 6299 and 6300 would require the Michigan Legislature and the Governor's Office to comply with the state's existing Freedom of Information Act. Cofia said the bills were passed by the Senate with overwhelming bipartisan and support at the beginning of the term, but have sat with the House Government Committee since January of 25. Safe Harbor of Traverse City is looking for more volunteers as summer winds down. The homeless shelter needs 10 to 15 regular volunteers to help with meals, check-in, and guests. Officials say volunteer numbers typically drop during the summer. Most shifts run 5 to 8 p.m. And after being swept away in April, officials in Grand Traverse County say construction on the Beitner Bridge is on track. They hope to have the bridge open by Christmas. Sports and weather coming up next.
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4: The Detroit Tigers dropped the rubber game to the LA Dodgers 6-1 in a rain-delayed afternoon Sunday. Detroit heads to Minnesota for three with the Twins. First pitch tonight, 7:40. Detroit is 5.5 games out of a playoff spot with a month left to go in the season. Four games in the WNBA last night. The Dream beat the Lynx 89-81. It was the Sparks 90, Storm 74. The Valkyries got past the Fire 86-69. And the Wings beat the Sun 97-71. The WNBA is off till September 17th for the FIBA Women's Basketball World Cup. Angel Reese avoided suspension as her eighth technical foul was quickly rescinded by the WNBA. Reese was assessed the foul in Friday's game with the Portland Fire. The Detroit Lions closed out preseason play with a 25-16 victory over the Colts Saturday. The Lions also trimmed their 90-player roster to 53 by the 6 p.m. deadline Sunday. Head coach Dan Campbell used all 53 spots, unlike last season when they only announced 50 positions. Josh Dobbs won the backup QB job, and safeties Kirby Joseph and Brian Branch will start the season on the physically unable to perform list.

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3: 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Here's Dave.
4: Today is the last day that Michigan homeowners, renters, and businesses affected by the April storms have to apply for SBA disaster loans. The SBA said just under 400 people in Michigan have applied for disaster loans related to the April storms. So far, $4.2 million has been approved for homeowners, renters, and businesses. The SBA says even if you've applied for assistance from another program, you should consider filing for an SBA loan. You have until 11:59 tonight. Concord Academy in Boyne says they will not open for the school year. The board of directors said the decision was made because of low enrollment and finances. Concord Academy Boyne is a tuition-free public charter school for pre-kindergarten to 12th grade. State Representative Betsy Cofia introduced Senate-backed legislation aimed to bring greater transparency to state government. House Bills 6299 and 6300 would require the Michigan Legislature and the Governor's Office to comply with the state's existing Freedom of Information Act. Cofia said the bills were passed by the Senate with overwhelming bipartisan support at the beginning of the term, but have sat with the House Government Committee since January of 25. Safe Harbor of Traverse City is looking for more volunteers as summer winds down. The homeless shelter needs 10 to 15 regular volunteers to help with meals, check-in, and guests. Officials say volunteer numbers typically drop during the summer. Most shifts run 5 to 8 p.m. And after being swept away in April, officials in Grand Traverse County say construction on the Beitner Bridge is on track. They hope to have the bridge open by Christmas. Sports and weather coming up next.
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4: The Detroit Tigers dropped the rubber game to the LA Dodgers 6-1 in a rain-delayed afternoon Sunday. Detroit heads to Minnesota for three with the Twins. First pitch tonight, 7:40. Detroit is 5.5 games out of a playoff spot with a month left to go in the season. Four games in the WNBA last night. The Dream beat the Lynx 89-81. It was the Sparks 90, Storm 74. The Valkyries got past the Fire 86-69. And the Wings beat the Sun 97-71. The WNBA is off till September 17th for the FIBA Women's Basketball World Cup. Angel Reese avoided suspension as her eighth technical foul was quickly rescinded by the WNBA. Reese was assessed the foul in Friday's game with the Portland Fire. The Detroit Lions closed out preseason play with a 25-16 victory over the Colts Saturday. The Lions also trimmed their 90-player roster to 53 by the 6 p.m. deadline Sunday. College football, Eastern Michigan beat Sacramento State Saturday 28-17. Eastern is back in action at home Friday night against San Jose State University. Michigan State plays host to Toledo Friday. Michigan faces Western in the Big House Saturday night. And CMU heads to New Mexico. NASCAR saw Ryan Preece win the Coke Zero Sugar 400 at Daytona Saturday night. Up next is the Cookout Southern 500 at Darlington Sunday afternoon. Could still see some rain yet this morning. Otherwise, partly cloudy this afternoon with a high of 86. Partly cloudy overnight tonight, low 63. And we're going to start the day partly cloudy tomorrow. I'm David Barr.
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7: Hi.
3: Hi, indeed. 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
8: Hey, Chick.
3: Hey, Pat. 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
8: That sounded terrible the way you said that.
3: No.

0: Dr. Squatch.
1: Yeah, because they have the PBR soap.
2: Oh, I like their soap. Yeah.
1: Yeah.
0: Yeah. Yeah. They did a pumpkin deodorant. Coming up, by the way, it'll be the third PBR story in a row.
1: Yeah.
2: Yeah.
0: This time, really cool story in the world of crime and beer. We're going to come back to the O'Reilly Auto Parts Studios. 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
4: 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Here's Dave.
6: Today is the last day that Michigan homeowners, renters, and businesses affected by the April storms have to apply for SBA disaster loans. The SBA said just under 400 people in Michigan have applied for disaster loans related to the April storms. So far, $4.2 million has been approved for homeowners, renters, and businesses. The SBA says even if you've applied for assistance from another program, you should consider filing for an SBA loan. You have until 11:59 tonight. Concord Academy in Boyne says they will not open for the school year. The board of directors said the decision was made because of low enrollment and finances. Concord Academy Boyne is a tuition-free public charter school for pre-kindergarten to 12th grade. State Representative Betsy Cofia introduced Senate-backed legislation aimed to bring greater transparency to state government. House Bills 6299 and 6300 would require the Michigan Legislature and the Governor's Office to comply with the state's existing Freedom of Information Act. Cofia said the bills were were passed by the Senate with overwhelming bipartisan support at the beginning of the term, but have sat with the House Government Committee since January of 25. Safe Harbor of Traverse City is looking for more volunteers as summer winds down. The homeless shelter needs 10 to 15 regular volunteers to help with meals, check-in, and guests. Officials say volunteer numbers typically drop

0: during the summer. Most shifts run 5 to 8 p.m. And after being swept away in April, officials in Grand Traverse County say construction on the Beitner Bridge is on track. They hope they have the bridge open by Christmas. Sports and weather coming up next.
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0: The Detroit Tigers dropped the rubber game to the LA Dodgers 6-1 in a rain-delayed afternoon Sunday. Detroit heads to Minnesota for three with the Twins. First pitch tonight, 7:40. Detroit is 5.5 games out of a playoff spot with a month left to go in the season. Four games in the WNBA last night. The Dream beat the Lynx 89-81. It was the Sparks 90, Storm 74. The Valkyries got past the Fire 86-69. And the Wings beat the Sun 97-71. The WNBA is off till September 17th for the FIBA Women's Basketball World Cup. The Detroit Lions closed out preseason play with a 25-16 victory over the Colts Saturday. The Lions also trimmed their 90-player roster to 53 by the 6 p.m. deadline Sunday. College football, Eastern Michigan beat Sacramento State Saturday 28-17. Eastern is back in action at home Friday night against San Jose State University. Showers early, then partly cloudy today, 86 are high, partly cloudy tonight, low 63, and maybe some rain tomorrow. I'm David Barr.
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4: I think so.
2: Hey, welcome back to the O'Reilly Auto Parts Studios. Christy Lee's at the news desk.
4: Hello.
2: There's okay. Pat Godwin.
6: Hey, Jake.
7: Update over there.
2: There's Josh Arnold.
8: Hi.
2: Ace Cosby.
9: Hello.
2: Hello. No, go ahead, Tom. I'll get out of your way.
7: Look, I got up at 1 o'clock this morning.
2: Yeah, we know.
7: I've got a puppy dog with diarrhea. It's been a nightmare.
2: Your problems are your own.
4: I'm going to start a fight.
2: Okay.
4: Why didn't she get up with the puppy and let you sleep knowing you had to get up?
6: With the ladies getting
7: home. She was up late with the puppy. The whole point,
4: we were
7: was
4: all up with the puppy.
7: We had shifts, if you will.
4: I see.
2: No,
7: I say shift.
6: Boy, my brain hurts.
4: So the puppy's been sick for a while.
7: Well, yeah, he got his shots on Friday, and that ever since then he's had an issue. And Pat, your dog is old enough, but I remember you'd come in here with the same thing.
6: Every 3 months or so, there'd be a huge, diarrhea incident.
7: This is why God makes them so adorable.
4: Yeah, so you don't.
7: Because, otherwise, you'd find a dumpster. But he's a cute little guy. I've got to post a new picture of him, but he's got a little intestinal issue.
4: No.
7: In any event, I apologize if I interrupted. I did want to clarify.
2: Uh-huh.
7: You were just talking about pumpkin spice, and Pat's song was, I always loved that song, and it's about October belongs to pumpkin spice.
4: Uh-huh.
7: But now it's already August, and pumpkin spice is already at McDonald's. I mean, excuse me, at Starbucks. McDonald's is dropping pumpkin spice. I found the article here. McDonald's is dropping pumpkin spice and replacing it. This isn't a bad idea with their caramel apple pie flavored coffee.
8: Oh, good. Mm. Yeah, Starbucks usually introduces that in the fall as well.
7: Sounds pretty good.
8: That does sound good.
7: Salted caramel flavored whip topping and crumbled apple pie pieces. I have got to try this.
8: See, McDonald's has good coffee.
7: As real a latte. Good. Yeah, McDonald's has great coffee.
2: See, now people will tell you that cell phones are alien technology. You know, all that.
8: Sure.
2: I say these flavors that have come out of nowhere, your salted caramel, your chipotle, that's alien technology.
8: Oh, interesting.
2: I think that's very commonplace on Uranus, where they have
7: I don't put it on Uranus. I, as a general rule, drink it.
2: I did
7: I'm a big fan.
2: Did that just for you.

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5: Today is the last day that Michigan homeowners, renters, and businesses affected by the April storms have to apply for SBA disaster loans. The SBA said just under 400 people in Michigan have applied for disaster loans related to the April storms. So far, $4.2 million has been approved for homeowners, renters, and businesses. The SBA says even if you've applied for assistance from another program, you should consider filing for an SBA loan. You have until 11:59 tonight. Concord Academy in Boyne says they will not open for the school year. The board of directors said the decision was made because of low enrollment and finances. Concord Academy Boyne is a tuition-free public charter school for pre-kindergarten to 12th grade. State Representative Betsy Cofia introduced Senate-backed legislation aimed to bring greater transparency to state government. House Bills 6299 and 6300 would require the Michigan Legislature and the Governor's Office to comply with the state's existing Freedom of Information Act. Cofia said the bills were passed by the Senate with overwhelming bipartisan and support at the beginning of the term, but have sat with the House Government Committee since January of 25. Safe Harbor of Traverse City is looking for more volunteers as summer winds down. The homeless shelter needs 10 to 15 regular volunteers to help with meals, check-in, and guests. Officials say volunteer numbers typically drop during the summer. Most shifts run 5 to 8 p.m. And after being swept away in April, officials in Grand Traverse County say construction on the Beitner Bridge is on track. They hope to have the bridge open by Christmas. Sports and weather coming up next.
6: While I was lying in an army hospital in Germany, my parents got a letter that said I had 48 hours to live. They even sent a flag to put on my coffin.
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5: The Detroit Tigers dropped the rubber game to the LA Dodgers 6-1 in a rain-delayed afternoon Sunday. Detroit heads to Minnesota for 3 with the Twins. First pitch tonight, 7:40. Detroit is 5.5 games out of a playoff spot with a month left to go in the season. Four games in the WNBA last night. The Dream beat the Lynx 89-81. It was the Sparks 90, Storm 74. The Valkyries got past the Fire 86-69. And the Wings beat the Sun 97-71. The WNBA is off till September 17th for the FIBA Women's Basketball World Cup. Angel Reese avoided suspension as her 8th technical foul was quickly rescinded by the WNBA. Reese was assessed the foul in Friday's game with the Portland Fire. The Detroit Lions closed out preseason play with a 25-16 victory over the Colts Saturday. The Lions also

0: their 90-player roster to 53 by the 6 p.m. deadline Sunday. Head coach Dan Campbell used all 53 spots, unlike last season when they only announced 50 positions. Josh Dobbs won the backup QB job, and safeties Kirby Joseph and Brian Branch will start the season on the physically unable to perform list. The Lions open the regular season at Ford Field Sunday, September 13th at 1 o'clock against the New Orleans Saints. Catch all the action all season long on Classic Rock the Bear. Look for showers early today. They're going to be a partly cloudy afternoon with a high of 86. Partly cloudy overnight tonight, the low 63. Partly cloudy early on Tuesday, then maybe a stray thundershower in the afternoon. Look for a high of 88. I'm David Barr.
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1: 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Josh Arnold.
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7: Today is the last day that Michigan homeowners, renters, and businesses affected by the April storms have to apply for SBA disaster loans. The SBA said just under 400 people in Michigan have applied for disaster loans related to the April storms. So far, $4.2 million has been approved for homeowners, renters, and businesses. The SBA says even if you've applied for assistance from another program, you should consider filing for an SBA loan. You have until 11:59 tonight. Concord Academy in Boyne says they will not open for the school year. The board of directors said the decision was made because of low enrollment and finances. Concord Academy Boyne is a tuition-free public charter school for pre-kindergarten to 12th grade. State Representative Betsy Kofia introduced Senate-backed legislation aimed to bring greater transparency to state government. House Bills 6299 and 6300 would require the Michigan Legislature and the Governor's Office to comply with the state's existing Freedom of Information Act. Kofia said the bills were passed by the Senate with overwhelming bipartisan support at the beginning of the term, but have sat with the House Government Committee since January of 25. Safe Harbor of Traverse City is looking for more volunteers as summer winds down. The homeless shelter needs 10 to 15 regular volunteers to help with meals, check-in, and guests. Officials say volunteer numbers typically drop during the summer. Most shifts run 5 to 8 p.m. And after being swept away in April, officials in Grand Traverse County say construction on the Beitner Bridge is on track. They hope they have the bridge open by Christmas. Sports and weather coming up next.
8: It's Riley Green, and I'm here with Boot Barn.
9: When I was growing up in Alabama, we didn't have cowboys. Just small tracts of land, no big open fields. And to me, a cowboy was somebody that was tough, that wasn't scared to work. My dad was kind of a cowboy in my eyes. You know, he built houses his whole life. You have to have a pretty good work ethic to get up every morning and go do construction work in the hot sun in Alabama. And that was our version of a cowboy where I grew up.
8: Riley Green and Boot Barn, sharing a deep respect for the cowboy way.
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7: The Detroit Tigers dropped the rubber game to the LA Dodgers 6-1 in a rain-delayed afternoon Sunday. Detroit heads to Minnesota for three with the Twins. First pitch tonight, 7:40. Detroit is 5.5 games out of a playoff spot with a month left to go in the season. Four games in the WNBA last night. The Dream beat the Lynx 89-81. It was the Sparks 90, Storm 74. The Valkyries got past the Fire 86-69. And the Wings beat the Sun 97-71. The WNBA is off till September 17th for the FIBA Women's Basketball World Cup. Angel Reese avoided suspension as her eighth technical foul was quickly rescinded by the WNBA. Reese was assessed the foul in Friday's game with the Portland Fire. The Detroit Lions closed out preseason play with a 25-16 victory over the Colts Saturday. The Lions also trimmed their 90-player roster to 53 by the 6 p.m. deadline Sunday. College football, Eastern Michigan beat Sacramento State Saturday 28-17. Eastern is back in action at home Friday night against San Jose State University. Michigan State plays host to Toledo Friday. Michigan faces Western in the Big House Saturday night. And CMU heads to New Mexico. NASCAR saw Ryan Preece win the Coke Zero Sugar 400 at Daytona Saturday night. Up next is the Cookout Southern 500 at Darlington Sunday afternoon. Could still see some rain yet this

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8: Today is the last day that Michigan homeowners, renters, and businesses affected by the April storms have to apply for SBA disaster loans. The SBA said just under 400 people in Michigan have applied for disaster loans related to the April storms. So far, $4.2 million has been approved for homeowners, renters, and businesses. The SBA says even if you've applied for assistance from another program, you should consider filing for an SBA loan. You have until 11:59. Tonight. Concord Academy in Boyne says they will not open for the school year. The board of directors said the decision was made because of low enrollment and finances. Concord Academy Boyne is a tuition-free public charter school for pre-kindergarten to 12th grade. State Representative Betsy Cofia introduced Senate-backed legislation aimed to bring greater transparency to state government. House Bills 6299 and 6300 would require the Michigan Legislature and the Governor's Office to comply with the state's existing Freedom of Information Act. Cofia said the bills were passed by the Senate with overwhelming bipartisan support at the beginning of the term, but have sat with the House Government Committee since January of 25. Safe Harbor of Traverse City is looking for more volunteers as summer winds down. The homeless shelter needs 10 to 15 regular volunteers to help with meals, check-in, and guests. Officials say volunteer numbers typically drop during the summer. Most shifts run 5 to 8 p.m. And after being swept away in April, officials in Grand Traverse County say construction on the Beitner Bridge is on track. They hope they have a bridge open by Christmas. Sports and weather coming up next.
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8: The Detroit Tigers dropped the rubber game to the LA Dodgers 6-1 in a rain-delayed afternoon Sunday. Detroit heads to Minnesota for three with the Twins. First pitch tonight, 7:40. Detroit is 5.5 games out of a playoff spot with a month left to go in the season. Four games in the WNBA last night. The Dream beat the Lynx 89-81. It was the Sparks 90, Storm 74. The Valkyries got past the Fire 86-69. And the Wings beat the Sun 97-71. The WNBA is off till September 17th for the FIBA Women's Basketball World Cup.

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5: Today is the last day that Michigan homeowners, renters, and businesses affected by the April storms have to apply for SBA disaster loans. The SBA said just under 400 people in Michigan have applied for disaster loans related to the April storms. So far, $4.2 million has been approved for homeowners, renters, and businesses. The SBA says even if you've applied for assistance from another program, you should consider filing for an SBA loan. You have until 11:59 tonight. Concord Academy in Boyne says they will not open for the school year. The board of directors said the decision was made because of low enrollment and finances. Concord Academy Boyne is a tuition-free public charter school for pre-kindergarten to 12th grade. State Representative Betsy Cofia introduced Senate-backed legislation aimed to bring greater transparency to state government. House Bills 6299 and 6300 would require the Michigan Legislature and the Governor's Office to comply with the state's existing Freedom of Information Act. Cofia said the bills were passed by the Senate with overwhelming bipartisan and support at the beginning of the term, but have sat with the House Government Committee since January of 25. Safe Harbor of Traverse City is looking for more volunteers as summer winds down. The homeless shelter needs 10 to 15 regular volunteers to help with meals, check-in, and guests. Officials say volunteer numbers typically drop during the summer. Most shifts run 5 to 8 p.m. And after being swept away in April, officials in Grand Traverse County say construction on the Beitner Bridge is on track. They hope to have the bridge open by Christmas. Sports and weather coming up next.
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5: The Detroit Tigers dropped the rubber game to the LA Dodgers 6-1 in a rain-delayed afternoon Sunday. Detroit heads to Minnesota for 3 with the Twins. First pitch tonight, 7:40. Detroit is 5.5 games out of a playoff spot with a month left to go in the season. 4 games in the WNBA last night. The Dream beat the Lynx 89-81. It was the Sparks 90, Storm 74. The Valkyries got past the Fire 86-69. And the Wings beat the Sun 97-71. The WNBA is off till September 17th for the FIBA Women's Basketball World Cup. Angel Reese avoided suspension as her 8th technical foul was quickly rescinded by the WNBA. Reese was assessed the foul in Friday's game with the Portland Fire. The Detroit Lions closed out preseason play with a 25-16 victory over the Colts Saturday. The Lions also trimmed their 90-player roster to 53 by the 6 p.m. deadline Sunday. Head coach Dan Campbell

0: impends in penis size, but environmental or hormonal factors, nutrition, and certain exposures during a mother's pregnancy can influence the penile development.
1: So are they saying that the stats are just inaccurate because they're self-reported? So I don't know. It just seems to me to be somewhat of a...
2: Sound like they just had a caveat there that was essentially just take this with a grain of salt.
0: Uh-huh.
1: Okay. Well, and Thailand, the big loser in this one? And as you pointed out, fame for the Thai stick.
3: Yeah, the Thai tiny stick.
1: Okay. All right. Thank you very much. Coming up, Christy, what you got over there?
0: Well, coming up, we have today in history, because we haven't gotten to that. We did weekend in history. 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
1: Thanks very much, Christy Lee. 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

0: 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Here's Dave.
1: Today is the last day that Michigan homeowners, renters, and businesses affected by the April storms have to apply for SBA disaster loans. The SBA said just under 400 people in Michigan have applied for disaster loans related to the April storms. So far, $4.2 million has been approved for homeowners, renters, and businesses. The SBA says even if you've applied for assistance from another program, you should consider filing for an SBA loan. You have until 11:59 tonight. Concord Academy in Boyne says they will not open for the school year. The board of directors said the decision was made because of low enrollment and finances. Concord Academy Boyne is a tuition-free public charter school for pre-kindergarten to 12th grade. State Representative Betsy Cofia introduced Senate-backed legislation aimed to bring greater transparency to state government. House Bills 6299 and 6300 would require the Michigan legislature and the governor's office to comply with the state's existing Freedom of Information Act. Cofia said the bills were passed by the Senate with overwhelming bipartisan support at the beginning of the term, but have sat with the House Government Committee since January of 25. Safe Harbor of Traverse City is looking for more volunteers as summer winds down. The homeless shelter needs 10 to 15 regular volunteers to help with meals, check-in, and guests. Officials say volunteer numbers typically drop during the summer. Most shifts run 5 to 8 p.m. And after being swept away in April, officials in Grand Traverse County say construction on the Beitner Bridge is on track. They hope they have the bridge open by Christmas. Sports and weather coming up next.
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1: The Detroit Tigers dropped the rubber game to the LA Dodgers 6-1 in a rain-delayed afternoon Sunday. Detroit heads to Minnesota for three with the Twins. First pitch tonight, 7:40. Detroit is 5.5 games out of a playoff spot with a month left to go in the season. Four games in the WNBA last night. The Dream beat the Lynx 89-81. It was the Sparks 90, Storm 74. The Valkyries got past the Fire 86-69, and the Wings beat the Sun 97-71. The WNBA is off till September 17th for the FIBA Women's Basketball World Cup. Angel Reese avoided suspension as her eighth technical foul was quickly rescinded by the WNBA. Reese was assessed the foul in Friday's game with the Portland Fire. The Detroit Lions closed out preseason play with a 25-16 victory over the Colts Saturday. The Lions also trimmed their 90-player roster to 53 by the 6 p.m. deadline Sunday. College football, Eastern Michigan beat Sacramento State Saturday 28-17. Eastern is back in action at home Friday night against San Jose State University. Michigan State plays host to Toledo Friday. Michigan faces Western in the Big House Saturday night. And CMU heads to New Mexico. NASCAR saw Ryan Preece win the Coke Zero Sugar 400 at Daytona Saturday night. Up next is the Cookout Southern 500 at Darlington Sunday afternoon. Could still see some rain yet this morning. Otherwise, partly cloudy this afternoon with a high of 86. Partly cloudy overnight tonight, low 63. And we're going to start the day partly cloudy tomorrow. I'm David Barr.
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4: Hi.
3: Hi-ho. Hello, Pat Godwin.
5: Hey, Chick.
3: Hi, Josh Arnold.
6: Hi.
3: There's Ace Cosby.
7: Hey.
3: I'm Chick. Hello, Tom.
8: Hello, Chick McGee. We've reviewed our weekend in history, but it's time once again to check into today in history. A lot of important things happened, of course.
4: August 31st.
3: We're done with August,
4: yeah.
3: Kids. It's over.
4: Yowza.
8: Okay.
3: Damn.
4: 8 months into the year.
8: I'm going to try this one. I would not get this question were it asked of me.
3: Bring it.
8: Who is, was, I emphasize was, Mary Ann Nichols? Anybody?
3: It was IP's wife.
8: No.
6: It was not IP's wife, huh?
3: IP Nichols? No.
8: On this date in

0: I was trying to help with uh-huh.
1: I thought you wanted us to do it with you.
2: Ah.
1: Ergo the pause.
2: Nope. I'd like to listen back at how long the pause was.
0: I would like
3: to very long.
0: Talk to Tom about the art of conversation. You don't have to fill up all the dead spaces.
1: I have been up since 1 o'clock this morning.
2: That's all of our stuff.
3: Yeah, whoa.
4: Please. He was at a party right till 2 a.m.
0: Stink on ice. Didn't you hear Christy? Andy got her up and wanted to do.
4: Yeah, they wanted to do butt
0: stuff.
3: What? That's
5: what you said in the brain.
2: You did say that.
5: Why am I? Why are you kicking me?
0: She said no.
5: I just kicked me.
1: I don't have time to call my lawyer today. Stop. These are the O'Reilly.
0: You pee through that.
1: What the hell's going on? I'm exhausted. I can't deal with this. These are the O'Reilly Auto Parts Studios. 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
9: Today is the last day that Michigan homeowners, renters, and businesses affected by the April storms have to apply for SBA disaster loans. The SBA said just under 400 people in Michigan

0: have applied for disaster loans related to the April storms. So far, $4.2 million has been approved for homeowners, renters, and businesses. The SBA says even if you've applied for assistance from another program, you should consider filing for an SBA loan. You have until 11:59 tonight. Concord Academy in Boyne says they will not open for the school year. The board of directors said the decision was made because of low enrollment and finances. Concord Academy Boyne is a tuition-free public charter school for pre-kindergarten to 12th grade. State Representative Betsy Cofia introduced Senate-backed legislation aimed to bring greater transparency to state government. House Bills 6299 and 6300 would require the Michigan Legislature and the Governor's Office to comply with the state's existing Freedom of Information Act. Cofia said the bills were passed by the Senate with overwhelming bipartisan support at the beginning of the term, but have sat with the House Government Committee since January of 25. Safe Harbor of Traverse City is looking for more volunteers as summer winds down. The homeless shelter needs 10 to 15 regular volunteers to help with meals, check-in, and guests. Officials say volunteer numbers typically drop during the summer. Most shifts run 5 to 8 p.m. And after being swept away in April, officials in Grand Traverse County say construction on the Beitner Bridge is on track. They hope they have the bridge open by Christmas. Sports and weather coming up next.
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0: The Detroit Tigers dropped the rubber game to the LA Dodgers 6-1 in a rain-delayed afternoon Sunday. Detroit heads to Minnesota for three with the Twins. First pitch tonight, 7:40. Detroit is 5.5 games out of a playoff spot with a month left to go in the season. Four games in the WNBA last night. The Dream beat the Lynx 89-81. It was the Sparks 90, Storm 74. The Valkyries got past the Fire 86-69. And the Wings beat the Sun 97-71. The WNBA is off till September 17th for the FIBA Women's Basketball World Cup. The Detroit Lions closed out preseason play with a 25-16 victory over the Colts Saturday. The Lions also trimmed their 90-player roster to 53 by the 6 p.m. deadline Sunday. College football, Eastern Michigan beat Sacramento State Saturday 28-17. Eastern is back in action at home Friday night against San Jose State University. Showers early and then partly cloudy today. 86 are high, partly cloudy tonight, low 63, and maybe some rain tomorrow. I'm David Barr.
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2: 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We're in the O'Reilly Auto Parts Studios. There's Christy Lee at the news desk.
4: Hi, that's not me throwing up.
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5: Hello.
2: Hey, Pat. There's Josh Arnold.
6: Hi there.
2: Hi. There's Ace Cosby.
7: Howdy.
2: Howdy do. Hello, Tom.
8: Hello, Chick McGee. Once again, the pop-up store is going to pop up tomorrow here in the Bob and Tom Show with some very cool new stuff. I'm very excited about it. Also, Steven Singer Jewelers. Steven has stepped up, and each week a $500 gift card is at stake as we get back to the Bob and Tom Show's Pigskin Picks with Chick McGee.
2: And if you're looking for something to watch, HBO Max, it's The Monsters of God.
4: Can't wait.
2: The underbelly of reptile, the reptile business, the smuggling of reptiles, the protected species that somehow ends up in zoos. There's money to be made, Tom. And the fish and game deputies try to,
8: We get stories all the time about smuggling birds, and we had the one this morning about smuggling giant hissing cockroaches.
2: Mm-hmm. That's part of it. Yeah.
8: And exotic snakes. And
2: They put these lizards down their pants in a woman's pair of nylons, walk right through security.
8: Hmm. How do they?
2: And they load up suitcases most often. They just load them up with, like, think of your suitcase. Yeah. And now think of 150 turtles in there.
8: But is there air in there?
2: Well, yeah, it's not airtight. So you can breathe a little.
8: So you have a suitcase where they drill holes in it or something?
2: You think your suitcase is airtight, don't you?

0: Really?
1: Yep.
0: Original
1: I add
0: or
1: tuna
0: Annie's?
1: To my mac and cheese.
0: What?
2: You know what I swear by?
0: Tuna.
2: And this is not a commercial. The Bob Evans mac and cheese. Put
1: Ooh,
2: that in the microwave.
1: That's a good one.
2: Oh, my God, it's good.
1: Well, the kind that I like, they're not making anymore. It was an Aldi product, so I have four more boxes left, and I don't know what we're going to do. It has the squeezed cheese in it. It's not like a powder.
0: Oh,
1: it's so good.
2: I've heard that's the only thing keeping your marriage together.
1: Yeah, the squeezed cheese. That's right.
0: I love the squeezed cheese.
3: Squeezed cheese.
0: It goes, I go.
2: I'm not kidding.
3: Oh, thank you very much. That was very nice, Pat.
1: It was very nice.
3: Coming up in the news, we have a heist that looks pretty much like it came right out of Hollywood.
0: Do heist.
3: It's got kind of a sad ending, but it sure is cool.
2: How old is a guy when he realizes he's never going to be a part of a heist? He's never going to be in a van.
1: Do you want to be a part of a heist?
4: I haven't given up hope yet.
0: I want to be the safe
2: crack. I think I would.
4: I'm looking for a second story, man. You in?
2: I'd rather be the getaway driver. I'd rather be that.
4: I can't let.
3: You're going to be a second.
4: I can't let Punchy Phillip go. He's already.
2: They call me a go kart. Mozart of the go kart.
0: Punchy Phillip's 82 years old.
4: I know, but he's last.
0: He's blind in one eye.
4: Hey, you want to be my second story, man?
2: You know,
0: I do.
2: No, Munchie Phillips.
1: I thought
2: he keeps
1: the old guy
2: this.
1: Was the safe cracker guy.
2: I can't hear the clicks.
1: Yeah, exactly.
2: You can't rely on him to break into a safe. He can't hear the clicks.
3: I would be remiss if I didn't say, well, if you're the second story man, and you'll be winded by the time you get to the second story.
4: Oh no, because my joke was I asked Chick if he wanted to be my second story man. I know the reason you hired me was because I'm fat and you can make jokes.
0: I love it.
1: God, you're not fat, Josh.
4: Well, that doesn't matter.
1: I know.
2: That doesn't matter
1: in his
2: at
1: mind,
2: all.
1: You are. Oh, we already established all that earlier, didn't we? Yeah.
4: Oh, it's got to be scary when something that you rely on, a crutch of yours, all of a sudden is broken.
1: Right.
4: It's got to be a little
1: nerve-wracking. Yeah, you fall over on one side.
4: So I don't blame him for clutching at it the way he does.
2: No, lose weight.
3: It's part of my...
4: When part of your relevance completely goes down the drain,
0: you have to do something.
3: It's part of my craft. Thanks for the song, Pat.
0: You're welcome.
3: We're going to come
2: Wait
3: right
2: a minute.
3: Back.
2: Did you just repeat Josh's
3: yes,
2: joke?
3: Yes, I did it on purpose. These are the O'Reilly Auto Parts Studios. This is the Bob and Tom Show.
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1: 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Here's Dave.
2: Today is the last day that Michigan homeowners, renters, and businesses affected by the April storms have to apply for SBA disaster loans. The SBA said just under 400 people in Michigan have applied for disaster loans related to the April storms. So far, $4.2 million has been approved for homeowners, renters, and businesses. The SBA says even if you've applied for assistance from another program, you should consider filing for an SBA loan. You have until 11:59 tonight. Concord Academy in Boyne says they will not open for the school year. The board of directors said the decision was made because of low enrollment and finances. Concord Academy Boyne is a tuition-free public charter school for pre-kindergarten to 12th grade. State Representative Betsy Cofia introduced Senate-backed legislation aimed to bring greater transparency to state government. House Bills 6299 and 6300 would require the Michigan Legislature and the Governor's Office to comply with the state's existing Freedom of Information Act. Cofia said the bills were passed by the Senate with overwhelming bipartisan support at the beginning of the term, but have sat with the House Government Committee since January of 25. Safe Harbor of Traverse City is looking for more volunteers as summer winds down. The homeless shelter needs 10 to 15 regular volunteers to help with meals, check-in, and guests. Officials say volunteer numbers typically drop during the summer. Most shifts run 5 to 8 p.m. And after being swept away in April, officials in Grand Traverse County say construction on the Beitner Bridge is on track. They hope to have the bridge open by Christmas. Sports and weather coming up next.
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4: 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You'll love it. 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Also, try Breakers Top at a Bee at Mullet Lake, the Wigwam near Indian River, and Torrey Tavern downtown Wolverine.
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2: The Detroit Tigers dropped the rubber game to the LA Dodgers 6-1 in a rain-delayed afternoon Sunday. Detroit heads to Minnesota for three with the Twins. First pitch tonight, 7:40. Detroit is 5.5 games out of a playoff spot with a month left to go in the season. Four games in the WNBA last night. The Dream beat the Lynx 89-81. It was the Sparks 90, Storm 74. The Valkyries got past the Fire 86-69. And the Wings beat the Sun 97-71. The WNBA is off till September 17th for the FIBA Women's Basketball World Cup. Angel Reese avoided suspension as her eighth technical foul was quickly rescinded by the WNBA. Reese was assessed the foul in Friday's game with the Portland Fire. The Detroit Lions closed out preseason play with a 25-16 victory over the Colts Saturday. The Lions also trimmed their 90-player roster to 53 by the 6 p.m. deadline Sunday. Head coach Dan Campbell used all 53 spots, unlike last season when they only announced 50 positions. Josh Dobbs won the backup QB job, and safeties Kirby Joseph and Brian Branch will start the season on the physically unable to perform list. The Lions open the regular season at Ford Field Sunday, September 13th at 1 o'clock against the New Orleans Saints. Catch all the action all season long on Classic Rock the Bear. Look for showers early today. They're going to be a partly cloudy afternoon with a high of 86. Partly cloudy overnight tonight, the low 63. Partly cloudy early on Tuesday, then maybe a stray thunder shower in the afternoon. Look for a high of 88. I'm David Barr.
1: Hey, welcome back to the Bob and Tom Show. We're in the O'Reilly Auto Parts Studios. 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
5: Hi.
1: Hi. Pat Godwin.
6: Hello.
1: As I live and breathe. There's Josh Arnold. There's Ace Conley.
6: Hello.
1: Hello, Tom.
7: I got a question, Josh.
6: Yes, please.
7: You, we had a news story this morning about the anniversary of the debut of Foghorn Leghorn.
6: Yes.
7: And you've told us many times that you portrayed... you were in the Foghorn Leghorn costume.
1: Not just in it. I mean, and he dancing was the star.
7: And I've always been to ask, was that show at Six Flags indoors or outdoors?
6: We had an indoor, indoors, and then we had a nightly outdoor show.
7: So it had to be really hot.
6: Yeah. Yeah, crazy hot.
7: In St. Louis in the summer.
6: Sure, yeah.
1: In the giant chicken outfit.
6: Yeah, I mean, it was already in hot in that, and then going outside was really, right. Really hot.
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12: Today is the last day that Michigan homeowners, renters, and businesses affected by the April storms have to apply for SBA disaster loans. The SBA said just under 400 people in Michigan have applied for disaster loans related to the April storms. So far, $4.2 million has been approved for homeowners, renters, and businesses. The SBA says even if you've applied for assistance from another program, you should consider filing for an SBA loan. You have until 11:59 tonight. Concord Academy in Boyne says they will not open for the school year. The board of directors said the decision was made because of low enrollment and finances. Concord Academy Boyne is a tuition-free public charter school for pre-kindergarten to 12th grade. State Representative Betsy Cofia introduced Senate-backed legislation aimed to bring greater transparency to state government. House Bills 6299 and 6300 would require the Michigan Legislature and the Governor's Office to comply with the state's existing Freedom of Information Act. Cofia said the bills were passed by the Senate with overwhelming bipartisan support at the beginning of the term, but have sat with the House Government Committee since January of 25. Safe Harbor of Traverse City is looking for more volunteers as summer winds down. The homeless shelter needs 10 to 15 regular volunteers to help with meals, check-in, and guests. Officials say volunteer numbers typically drop during the summer. Most shifts run 5 to 8 p.m. And after being swept away in April, officials in Grand Traverse County say construction on the Beitner Bridge is on track. They hope to have a bridge open by Christmas. Sports and weather coming up next.
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Well, do we have to come back? I guess we do. It's Monday morning, so why not? 10 songs in a row right here on Classic Rock the Bear. My name's David Barr, rolling out for you on this, the last day in August already. Boy, the month and the summer has flown right on by, folks. It is going to be school a week from tomorrow. Hard to believe. John Bon Jovi wanted Dead or Alive. It's Classic Rock the Bear.

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Is it Mississippi Queens, something like you go to a family reunion and find out that your tree's a wreath? I don't know. I'd watch out about that. 10 songs in a row from Guns N' Roses. Here's Live and Let Die on Classic Rock the Bear. You were young.

0: Magic Carpet Ride on Classic Rock the Bear. It'll cost you less to park your Magic Carpet in downtown Traverse City. If you are here after Labor Day, they're going to drop the parking rates back down to what they were before Memorial Day. Yep, they jacked them up over the summer and added hours to the day to kind of, you know, take some more money out of the tourists, I guess. That's what they were trying to do, but they jacked all of us in between. Maybe what they should do is bring them down to where they were and then take maybe another dime or 20 cents an hour off the parking rates for the wintertime. So we get a little bit of a benefit when we're getting screwed all summer long, because, you know, it's mostly us that keep using the meters in downtown Traverse City. Yeah, a lot of tourists too, but we still go down there just the same amount. Coming up, we've got music from Fleetwood Mac and Aerosmith. It is the last Monday and the last day in the month of August already, 2026. We are heading into month number 9 in less than 24 hours right here on the Bear.
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1: 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The Bear.

0: You know, TNT, it's dynamite. That's what I learned listening to classic rock. It's AC/DC on Classic Rock the Bear. My name's David Barr on this Monday morning, and we are going to kick off, what is it, another Monday, Back to Work Monday? What are we calling it? Finally Monday? We got to do it again Monday? I don't know. Wish the weekend was still going on Monday. We'll have to figure that one out. Hey, if you'd like to volunteer and feel good about what you're doing, Safe Harbor in Traverse City looking for about 10 to 15 volunteers to help out with meals, check-ins, and guests. It is a shift that runs from 5 to 8 p.m., so not too bad, 3 hours. And you can do that whenever you want. You know, I mean, you tell them when you're available, and they'll plug you in to help out. So if you're interested in doing that and help the homeless, you can do that through Safe Harbor of Traverse City. All right, we got music coming up from Free, Tom Petty, Pat Benatar, and a whole bunch more. And we're less than 45 minutes away from the classic rock lunch right here on the Bear.
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3: Well, any rain left lingering should move out of the area. We're going to get partly cloudy this afternoon with a high of 86, partly cloudy, 63 tonight. And then start the day tomorrow, partly cloudy, maybe a thunderstorm in the afternoon Tuesday with a high of 88. Going to be, I think, muggy the next couple of days. Here's Free, It's All Right Now on The Bear. Oh!

0: Billy Idol dancing with himself on Classic Rock. The Bear is probably a metaphor for something else, but we'll just kind of leave that alone on this Monday morning. My name's David Barr, and boy, it is back to work Monday, I guess you could call it. I'd really like to have, I keep saying this, I really would like to have maybe two Sundays. You know, Friday's going out night, Saturday is date night, and then Sunday's kind of just, you know, hang out, relax, family type stuff. That wouldn't be too bad. 2 days to relax, I could really deal with that. Lions closed out the preseason with a 25-16 victory over the Colts Saturday. That was good news. They also trimmed their roster down to 53 by the 6 p.m. deadline. It was good to see Tesla is going to make the team again this year as a wide receiver. I was pulling for him. There were talk that he may not have made it, but so far he's on. Josh Dobbs has won the backup quarterback position. Kirby Joseph, Brian Branch, going to start the season on the physically unable to perform list. Now, that's the bad news. The good news is we have a full season of Lions football starting Sunday, September 13th, right here on the Bear. We will kick it off at 1 o'clock, pregame at 12 noon. It's the Lions and the Saints catch all the action all season long on 98.1 and 95.1 in the Traverse City area, 95.3 in the tip of the mitt. It's Classic Rock the Bear. Got music coming up from Brian Adams next.
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My name is David Barr. Ran into my friend Pam, who works at La Senorita on Sunday, and she says, I just like that good old-fashioned rock and roll. Well, we've got it for you. Here's Bon Jovi, Living on a Prayer on Classic Rock the Bear.

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That's Ozzy on the Classic Rock Lunch. My name's David Barr. 60 minutes nonstop. We doing it for you to celebrate this last day of August and get ready for September. Here's the Edge of 17. A lot of 17-year-olds this year. Going to be seniors, if you can believe it. Here's Stevie Nicks on the Bear.

I really like the prescription that heals me with that one, though. Bad Case of Loving You, Robert Palmer on Classic Rock the Bear. My name's David Barr, cruising through the Classic Rock Lunch, 60 minutes of nonstop favorites. Back-to-back-to-back-to-back-to-back college football is underway. EMU beat Sacramento State over the weekend. Coming up this weekend, it's Eastern at home against San Jose State. Michigan State plays Toledo Friday. Michigan takes on Western at the Big House Saturday. And CMU heads to New Mexico.

0: What is that, from Rocky III? Yes, it is. That's the Eye of the Tiger. It's what Apollo Creed gets Rocky back into doing. Got to have the Eye of the Tiger, Rock, after Apollo takes over training Rocky after Mickey dies during the big fight with Clubber Lang, Mr. T, in Rocky III earlier. Boy, what a great movie that was. All the Rocky movies are great. Come on, I don't care. Once the music starts, you know the other guy is totally screwed. Queen coming up, Scorpions on the way. We've got Eagles and a whole lot more. This is Classic Rock the Bear. We're WNBA, by the way. They are off till September 17th now for the, I just call it the FIBA Women's World Basketball World Cup, right? That's what it is, the Women's Basketball World Cup. I don't know if it's supposed to be FIBA, but hey, that's what it kind of spells out. So that's what we're going to call it. If I'm wrong, well, send me a text message at 888-751-BEAR and tell me what I should be calling it.
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0: Gotta have a little revolution. It's the Beatles on Classic Rock, The Bear. Boy, who was in the stands for high school football on Friday night? I was. We were there for a little over half the game. Was a good game, too, with Traverse City Central beating Novi rather handily. I think, what was the final, like 55 to 22. The funny thing is the Livingston paper had Livingston beating Traverse City Central on Thursday night. Apparently, their sports writer cannot read a brochure, and the Livingston County newspaper, Livingston Daily News, had a big headline. It was all over. They posted it all over the place that Livingston beat Traverse City Central. I guess the green and gold down there, it didn't make much of an impression, and that is not the fault of our players. That's just the fault of some bad sports writing, right? Rush coming up, The Cars and Led Zeppelin. Why nobody reads newspapers anymore? Right there.
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4: Well, going to remain partly cloudy, but 86 today. So going to be muggy, partly cloudy overnight tonight, low 63. And then cloudy early, maybe a stray thunderstorm tomorrow afternoon with a high of 88. Here's Rush. Tom Sawyer, you know this one. It's classic rock there.

Your car was rusty and barely legal for the road back when you were in high school. But it didn't matter. You crank your music without a care in the world. It's the Bear.

I don't think my son's a big fan of REM's The End of the World as We Know It. He just doesn't really get the whole thing, and I don't know if you're really supposed to, right? It's just a rock and roll tune. Have a good time, right? 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

0: remember blaring this album like crazy from my bedroom over on Milliken Court back when I was a youngster, and some guys came knocking on the door, wanted to talk about, you know, Jesus, and they wanted to talk about rock and roll and how bad the music was and all that kind of stuff. And I told them I had to get back to listening to my rock and roll, and they didn't know what to say. They just kind of stood there for a few minutes looking at each other. John Cougar Mellencamp on Classic Rock the Bear coming up. We got the Rolling Stones, Aerosmith, Alice Cooper, and a whole lot more as we are getting set to close out the last day of August. It is right here, finally upon us. September 1 tomorrow, if you're ready or not.
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Well, the Tigers gave Tarik Skubal a kind of a nice homecoming on Friday night. There was a smattering of boos across Comerica Park, but for the most part, everybody was clapping, and he was crying, and A.J. Hinch was crying, and a bunch of the players are crying. So hopefully, maybe that'll be a sign to Scott Boras, his agent, that maybe he should talk to the Tigers. Maybe take a few million less and come back to Detroit. Here's Aerosmith. It's Ragdoll on Classic Rock the Bear.

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Classic Rock the Bear. Bob and Tom all morning. 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

0: call from Mr. Floyd. From Mr. Floyd, are you accepting charges from the United States?
1: Can you even talk about young lust on the radio anymore? I don't know. Is that a Me Too movement thing? Not entirely sure where the politically correct terms line up anymore. If you know me, I'm not politically correct all the time. 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Classic Rock the Bear, David Barr, on this last day of August. Boy, we are steaming into September and fall already. High school football again on Thursday night and then on Friday as well. We will have the Thursday night show sometime after around 10:30. We'll get some scores on the air right here on Classic Rock the Bear so you can tune in and get caught up on your favorite team if you can't find the score somewhere else, all right? AC/DC coming up. We've got Lynyrd Skynyrd and a whole lot more. Keep it right here. We are Classic Rock the Bear.
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2: Well, plenty of sunshine the rest of this afternoon. A few clouds mixed in. The high right around 84. Going to be partly cloudy overnight tonight. The low about 65. And then on Tuesday, a few more clouds mixed in. 20% chance of rain with a high about 88. Right now we have 83 in downtown Traverse City with AC/DC. Planning your night for you right here on the Bear.

Joan Jett, not to be confused with Pat Benatar, although I do it every once in a while. Classic rock, The Bear, David Barr. But back in the 80s, hey, in my defense, they used to kind of dress the same. Joan was always a little bit more edgy than Pat, but, you know, I should know better, right? Here's The Cars, You're All I've Got Tonight on Classic Rock, The Bear.

0: and temperatures going to remain in the 80s the rest of the afternoon, probably tomorrow as well, but we could see a few more clouds tomorrow than we do see right now across northern Michigan. Maybe some rain moving in by Wednesday. So that kind of gets you caught up to date if you're making a plan here and you know, need a little help. We're glad to help out. I still didn't get my yard cut, though, over the weekend because of the rain. Have to work on that maybe tomorrow. Coming up, we got music from Kansas and Tom Petty right here on the Bear. Guy Dark coming up.
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What's up on Classic Rock the Bear, David Barr? Good times, bad times. I try to center more on the good times. Let's be positive. Right now, it is a pretty positive day here. They're saying a nice day to get a suntan. About 83 degrees right now in downtown Traverse City.

Tom Petty on Classic Rock, the Bear, David Barr. I am out of here. Guy Dark is standing by. He is ready to go next. Boy, he's been chomping at the bit, chasing me around the studio, trying to get me out of here for at least a song and a half now. Here's Def Leppard, Pour Some Sugar on Me on the Bear. I'll see you in September.

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0: 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I'm Guy Dark, and there's a comedian named Chelsea Peretti. You might remember her as Gina on the TV show Brooklyn 99. 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

0: Request by Joe in Traverse City. It is Tom Petty on Classic Rock the Bear. You too can make a request for today's 4 o'clock free-for-all at 888-751-BEAR, 888-751-2327. I'm Guy Dark, and where we're located is Traverse City, East Bay, almost in Acme, right on the water, right on 31 and 72. And there's always cars going by, obviously. And a lot of the time, there's ambulances. I always pray that whoever is inside of those ambulances makes it okay. That leads me to my next thought. Drive sober or get pulled over. We're heading into a holiday weekend, the swan song of summer, the Labor Day weekend. Do not get behind the wheel if you've had a few pops.
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0: It is the Geister, the Guy Man, Guy Paul Dark on a Classic Rock the Bear. 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Lions football begins on the Bear on Sunday, September 13th against the Saints. Catch all the action all season long. Here's a song you hear a lot at games.

0: Beatles and Come Together on Classic Rock the Bear. It is the 4 o'clock free-for-all, and I'm Guy Dark. And not only are the Lions coming back to the Bear, so is Huddle Up with John Jansen. He is our Lions insider. 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He played for Michigan. He does sports talk radio in Detroit. The man has cred. And Huddle Up will come your way throughout the season. 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
1: 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Hear all the action as the Lions take on the Saints.

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1: Head on Old 27, north of Gaylord, south of Vanderbilt. When you get to Corwith Station, pull in and see what you've been missing. 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Worth the drive. 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Also, try Breakers Top of the Bee at Mullet Lake, the Wigwam near Indian River, and Torrey Tavern, downtown Wolverine.
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requested by a dude named Ken making deliveries in between Traverse City and Kalkaska. Ted Nugent in the epic Stranglehold on classic Rock the Bear. 8 minutes and 20 seconds of pure rock and roll intensity. 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

0: 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I'm Guy Dark on Classic Rock the Bear. I'm no millionaire, but I don't cook or clean. Most of my food comes from a microwave, and I vacuum my rug like maybe 3 times a year.
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Tonight's Powerball jackpot, an estimated $131 million. Classic Rock the Bear with Guy Dark. If I win all that money, I'm going to get every Bear listener a brand new tennis racket, a Magic 8 Ball, and a box of Rice Krispies.

You are allowed to leave your house on a Monday night in Michigan. You are not required to be an introvert or a shut-in. Classic Rock the Bear. I'm Guy Ark, and I'll bring you the local lowdown after Pink Floyd.

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1: Tonight it's Lost in the Woods at St. Ambrose Cellars in Beulah. 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

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The Bear.

There is not a whole lot of bands that would attempt to cover that song. I mean, there's a lot going on with Queen's Bohemian Rhapsody. It is classic rock the bear. I'm Guy Dark. Panic of the Disco covers that song live. I saw it with my own two eyes. Or maybe it was four eyes because I had my glasses on. I'm sure you can find it on YouTube.

0: Red Hot Chili Peppers and Under the Bridge on classic Rock the Bear. I'm Guy Dark. It was the first day of school for a lot of towns, municipalities, cities all over in northern Michigan. I'm sure your kids or your grandkids or your nieces or nephews made it through just fine. Coming up before I bail, coming up at 6:40, we'll go into the Dark Archives and I'll play a song that doesn't get a whole lot of love from radio.
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Like a seagull over East Bay, the show just flew by. That's going to wrap it up for me, Guy Dark, on Classic Rock the Bear. We'll do it all over again tomorrow, starting at 3.

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0: The regular season begins on Sunday, September 13th in New Orleans. 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